0: Hits.
1: One ticket, please. Now, almost everybody's here. Hey, what's going on, man? Yeah, she's at home.

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Strip your dress down like I was stripping on Peter. 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

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The pool table, yeah, move the sticks. And put the 8-ball where it's sure to stick. 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

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But next to her, I'm plain ordinary. Not many can see the light blue aura that surrounds the girl wherever in the world. She's a 9, a 10, a 20, 50. She's bittersweet and

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Like a cold in October, she'll take you right over. It's not mean to be facetious. And that look in her eye says you're the guy she plans to spend this evening with.

tonight. That's a good thing, 'cause this is where it gets cold-blooded.

But I got a confession to make to you tonight. Y'all ready for this? She sure looked good in those blue jeans.